Madonna's new album Confessions 2 getting great reviews and storming up the charts as well. Into the Groove from the 80s here on the South's Best Variety of Hits. This is Nation Radio with me, Tim Allen. Yeah, keeping the company, keeping the tunes going all night long. And this now from The Real Thing on Nation Radio.

0: Dead Dance playing on Nation Radio. It is dry this morning. Temperatures down to 15 degrees. Monday is going to be another lovely day as the heat wave continues. Blue skies in the morning, bit of cloud in the afternoon. Moderate breeze and a high of 29 degrees across the sunny south coast. 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
2: Girl, I'm about to have

0: Lizzo to be loved on Nation as the heatwave continues down to 15 degrees tonight across the south. Monday is going to be another lovely day once again. Plenty of blue skies in the morning, but a cloud in the afternoon. Moderate breeze and a high up to 29 across the south coast. Coming up next for you on the show, great tune from the Lighthouse family on Nation. 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

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Now, I must tell you about this. 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

0: Good morning. It's Monday. It's Nation Radio. Back tomorrow morning for early breakfast at 4. Have a great Monday. It's Steve and Selena next on Breakfast here at Nation Radio and all the top stories for the South on the way to Nation
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0: Monday morning. It's Nation Radio, and this is Gary Parker on Early Breakfast. Hope you had a great weekend, and the start of your week is going all right so far. Whether you're doing nights or getting up to do the early shift, thanks for choosing Nation. 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
1: 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You know what you're getting with a football away game. The lucky shirt you wear every weekend. Tactical discussions.
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0: 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Foxy is on the Nation Network chart show every Sunday afternoon at 4. 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Foxy was counting down three incredible top tens from July 1985, 1999, and 2004. 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Nation
1: 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This is an Aero. And this is the sound of its minty bubbles. 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
8: The top stories this hour. The mum of a teenager killed in a motorbike crash while on his way to Winchester is urging young riders to learn from her family's loss. 19-year-old Taylor Connors died last year after his motorbike collided with a van on the A30 near Leckford.

0: wave are attributed to the additional heat generated by climate change. Dr. Claire Barnes is co-author of the report.
1: If we don't do anything to slow the rate of warming and ultimately stop it, then at some point the number of people dying from heat stress in the summer will overtake the number of people that are dying during the winter months.
0: Police have been given more time to question a 28-year-old man over the murder of former MP Anne Widdecombe. He was arrested in Rotherham on Saturday night, more than 200 miles from the ex-minister's home in Dartmoor. A body believed to be a missing 78-year-old man has been found in Ferndown. Graham disappeared on the morning of Friday the 26th of June, with searches carried out by police and volunteers. His family have been told, and officers say the death is not being treated as suspicious. And Jannik Sinner came from a set down to claim his second Wimbledon title. The world number one beat Alexander Zverev to pick up his fifth Grand Slam trophy.
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0: A sunny morning across the south, more sunshine this afternoon with highs of 28. That's the latest. I'm Maria Greenwood. 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
4: Radio. Morning, 6.02, Monday morning across the south. It's Steve Power at breakfast on the south's best variety of hits. A brilliant song from the Happy Mondays on the way after Chris Rea on Nation.

Happy Mondays and Step On Morning. Monday, 13th of July. It's 11 minutes past 6. It's International Rock Day today. That's to celebrate the literal rocks and geological formations that shape our planet rather than, I don't know, paying homage to Black Sabbath and Bon Jovi. Also today, it's International Town Criers Day. Birthdays for Talisa, who's 38, Ian Hislop, 66, Harrison Ford, 84, and Patrick Stewart, 86. It was this day in 85, the Live Aid benefit concerts took place in London and Philadelphia. This day in 1991, little did we know what we'd unleashed as Brian Adams went to number one with Everything I Do It For You, and stayed there for basically the rest of the century. Rod Stewart collected his CBE from Prince Charles at Buckingham Palace this day in 2007. Tomorrow at the Portsmouth Guildhall, rumours of Fleetwood Mac. Friday at the Guildhall, it's the Best of Williams and Zimmer performed by the Bournemouth Symphony Orchestra. And then Thursday, Friday and Saturday, Broadway show tunes at the Bournemouth Pavilion Theatre. Good morning, this is Nation.

0: Teddy Swims, Mr. Know-It-All, Nation Radio across the South. Monday morning, off we go again. Another Luck Rather Than Judgment production. Good morning, Selena.
1: Good morning. Welcome to a new week, Mr. P.
0: Yes, with all the vigour and anticipation and, yeah.
1: Full anyway, of hope and aspiration.
0: Aspirations, yes. Always. Another crashing disappointment by the end of it, but let's do our best now, shall we? How was your weekend? If you've got something to crow about, let us know on the WhatsApp. 07740938500.
1: That's my crow impression.
0: It was
1: there,
0: very good. Mm. Yeah. Again, I do ask the question. It comes up periodically. If there was a fight, who would win, the crow or the seagull?
1: I think the crow.
0: I'm going for the crow as well. I'm going for the crow as well.
1: They're big old beasts, the
0: They
1: crows.
0: Are, and I think they're a little bit... I think seagulls are a bit thick.
1: Yes.
0: You know, and I think the crow is not very clever.
1: No, very
0: clever.
1: Bolshy.
0: Absolutely. I humanised both those birds suddenly, you know. 07740938500 if you want to come in on the crow versus seagull debate. Also, for your weekend wins, and also for the early starter. Pete the Plumbing, Sonny Scholinger's come up with this one. And it's a dance. We haven't had this before.
1: Dance.
0: A dance, you say. And the clue to the dance is the glass or plastic bottles won't be able to contain it. They might not be able to, but... Yes, got it?
1: The Macarena.
0: No, nothing to do with that. The glass or plastic bottles won't be able to contain it, but... And that should lead you to a dance, 07740 938500 on the WhatsApp. See if you're writing on the Roll of Honour before 7 on Nation.

0: Dina Turner, we don't need another hero. Good morning, 6:21. The early start of this morning, we're looking for a dance, and the dance that this clue should lead you to. Well, well-known dance. The glass or plastic bottles won't be able to contain it, but, and then we move on. Any ideas what the dance is? 07740 938 500. Get your guess in now. If you're out in the water this morning, the winds are northeasterly 4 to 6, occasionally 7, later at east. Sea state slight or moderate, occasionally rough, later offshore. And the visibility is good. Next high tides this morning, Littlehampton, 7 minutes past 11. Bembridge Harbour at 11:22. Latest travel next.
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11: A good start on the county's roads so far this morning. No problems being reported as yet. All okay with the ferries as well so far. You can keep me up to date on 0333 311 1050.
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1: The mum of a teenager who died in a motorbike crash near Winchester last year is backing a new course to save lives on our roads. Emma Wilding supporting the free training to help inexperienced riders build their skills and confidence. It's believed more than 2,700 people died in England and Wales due to the heat waves in May and June. Scientists blame climate change for more than two-fifths of those deaths. Police have been given more time to question a 28-year-old man over the murder of former MP Anne Widdecombe. He was arrested in Rotherham on Saturday night, more than 200 miles from the ex-minister's home in Dartmoor. A body believed to be a missing 78-year-old man has been found in Ferndown. Graham disappeared last month. His death isn't being treated as suspicious. And a new space mission to explore distant galaxies is being helped by experts at the University of Portsmouth. They've helped design special filters for the mission's cameras. Warm and sunny today across the south with highs of 28. That's the latest. I'm Maria Greenwood.

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Breakfast in America, Supertramp on Nation Radio across the South. The last call on this morning's early starter. Something different this morning. Looking for a dance. How well do you know your dances? I think the clue will help. This is from Pete the Plum and Sunny Scholing. The glass or plastic bottles won't be able to contain it, but you finish it off and you come up with the dance. 07740 938 500. The glass or plastic bottles won't be able to contain it. Any ideas what the dance is? Let us know on the WhatsApp number. Find out if you're right and on the Roll of Honour before 7. And Selena's got your latest travel for the South on the way next.

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11: A good start on the county's roads so far this morning. No problems being reported as yet. All okay with the ferries as well so far. You can keep me up to date on 0333 311 1050.
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Let's Squeeze is up the junction. It's 6:52 and up the junction is exactly where we are at the moment. We've just had a major outage on our WhatsApps, which means that all your hard work on the early start of this morning has gone to waste. I do apologise. I feel terrible. Oh, the answer, by the way, you want, of course, the dance was the can-can. The can-can. Nod, going, yes, that was the answer I sent in. It's just not turned through. So at the moment, just get hold of us on the Nation Radio South Facebook page and we'll get the elastic band out and a bit of WD-40.

0: next month, the script, A Man in the Arena, on Nation Radio across the South. If you did miss the answer to the early starter a few minutes ago, the glass or plastic bottles won't be able to contain it, but can. Yeah? Okay. It's Monday morning. Give us a break. Latest headlines for the South on the way next.
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12: The top stories this hour. The mum of a teenager who tragically died while riding his motorbike to Winchester is hoping a new training course will save lives on our roads.
13: My name's Emma Wilding. My son, Taylor Connors, was killed 9th of June last year.
12: 19-year-old Taylor Connors died after his motorbike collided with a van on the A30 near Leckford. Now a new free course called Smart Ride is hoping to help young, inexperienced motorcyclists gain confidence through classroom sessions and supervised rides. Emma's working with Hampshire Police to raise awareness.
13: This is an opportunity in a relaxed environment with peers to ask questions, to learn the nuances of riding a bike on the road, and to ask questions of very qualified, very safe police officers.
12: More than 2,700 people are thought to have died because of May and June's record heat waves in England and Wales. Researchers say the hot weather can lead to heat exhaustion, stress on the heart,

0: and was last seen on the morning of Friday the 26th of June. Officers say his family's been told and the death has not been treated as suspicious. And experts at the University of Portsmouth are helping a new mission to explore distant galaxies. They've worked on designing filters for cameras used in space.
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0: A sunny morning across the south, more sunshine this afternoon with highs of 28. That's the latest. I'm Maria Greenwood.
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3: A good start on the county's roads so far this morning. No problems being reported as yet. All okay with the ferries as well so far. You can keep me up to date on 0333 311 1050.
4: Morning, just gone 7 o'clock. Thanks, Selena. More travel in 20 minutes on the South's best variety of hits. Retro TV, it's the place called Jeopardy shortly, but now Shanice on Nation.

0: 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Now, the new Forest and Hampshire County Show, one of the staple appointments in the South's calendar, is back at the Brockenhurst Showground from the 28th to the 30th of July. 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

0: Simple Minds, alive and kicking. Good morning, 7:13. It's Steve Power at breakfast. And some gremlins in the system this morning, which means that we can only get through to you and you to us by the process of osmosis. No, I'm joking. It's Facebook this morning, WhatsApp down, and a few other little bits and pieces that would normally make this theme the beautifully rounded product that it is. But we're here. That's the main thing. And we're looking for your weekend wins. This is on the Nation Radio South Facebook page, already on Plain Richie. Says, there's a clue here by him being Plain Richie. Says, a great day at Army Flying Museums, Wallop Wheels and Wings event. Here's a Spitfire taking off from Middle Wallop, which was a Battle of Britain airfield. I've only got a couple of thousand photos to go through. Janine in Dibden Purlieu, back from Amsterdam. Nice, peaceful weekend. And Maria Linford says, live band on Sunday with a date. First date in donkey's years. Glad it... Well, I'm presuming it went well. If you're talking about it, must have done. On Nation Radio South's Facebook page, please.
1: They say the holy water's watered down, and this town's lost its

Alex Warren and Ordinary on Nation. Good morning. It's Steve Power at breakfast. Morning to everyone listening in the cafe area on St. Faith between Portsmouth and Fishbourne. Nice smooth crossing this morning. How do I know you're listening? Because I have my spy. If you want to get in touch with the show this morning, it is on Facebook only, I'm afraid. Go to Nation Radio South's Facebook page. That's what we're going to need for Retro TV coming up in the next 20 minutes or so. And Selena has the latest travel for the

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8: 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Think you've seen Portsmouth? See the city like never before with breathtaking 360-degree views.
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11: Good morning, A27, the Pevensey Bypass, an accident there. It's on the eastbound carriageway, Golden Jubilee roundabout to the Pevensey roundabout. It is, however, very congested in both directions, one to avoid if you can. M3 northbound, slowing towards Junction 13 for Eastleigh. Also reports of an incident after Junction 3 for Lightwater. Traffic is slowing there. And also problems with an incident on the Wessex Way, the A338. Currently blocked westbound, according to a caller. That's from Bournemouth West towards County Gates.
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7:25. Good morning, Nation Radio across the South. Steve Power at breakfast. We've got some problems with the system this morning. IT. Anyone that works in a company that has a big IT infrastructure, you know how brilliant it is. Sometimes I marvel at the wonders of IT and think, how do they do that? And then when it doesn't, you think, why doesn't it do that? And it isn't this morning. But we're here. We're carrying on regardless. However, that does mean that on Retro TV this morning, it's just on Facebook. So all you need to do, if you haven't done already, is go to the Nation Radio South Facebook page, like and follow us there if you haven't already, and then leave us your guest there. So I've got a feeling we're going to be a little bit light on the ground today. Which day of the week is it going to be? Monday to Friday on our Retro TV Play School Roulette. Which day are you going for? At home? In the car? What are the kids shouting? Just get in touch. Facebook is your friend this morning. Nation Radio South's Facebook page. And let us know which day of the week you think it's going to be. And we'll give you the roll of honour, however long it might be, and the right answer before 8 on Nation.

0: Chasing Cars, it's Snow Patrol, it's the South's best variety of hits. Good morning. Steve and Selina here, Monday morning, 7:30 now.
1: The mum of a teenager who died in a motorbike crash near Winchester last year is backing a new course to save lives on our roads. Emma Warding supporting the free training to help inexperienced riders build their skills and confidence. It's believed more than 2,700 people died in England and Wales due to the heat waves in May and June. Scientists blame climate change for more than two-fifths of those deaths. Police have been given more time to question a 28-year-old man over the murder of former MP Anne Widdecombe. He was arrested in Rotherham on Saturday night, more than 200 miles from the ex-minister's home in Dartmoor. A body believed to be a missing 78-year-old man has been found in Ferndown. Graham disappeared last month. His death isn't being treated as suspicious. And actor Sam Neill, best known for his role in Jurassic Park, has died. He was 78. Warm and sunny today across the south with highs of 28. That's the latest. I'm Maria Greenwood.

0: win £777,000 this Friday. 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

0: Santana. Don't forget Rob Thomas, he was on it as well. And Smooth. It's 7:38. It was a good old weekend of sport, wasn't it? Taking out the obvious World Cup, we had the final of Wimbledon. Also, closer to home, the final group games in the T20 Blast yesterday afternoon, with Hampshire beating Sussex off the penultimate ball. And that means that they are through to the quarterfinals, and they will now be playing Essex. And that's on Wednesday. And it's been brought forward, the start time, to 4:30 because of the semi-final from football a little bit later in the day. And if they win that, I think it's finals day next Saturday. So well done to them. Getting through to the quarterfinals. Right, latest travel with Selena on the way next on Nation. Steve Power at breakfast.
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12: No problems on the A27, the Pevensey bypass. It's been closed both ways. There's been an accident between the Golden Jubilee roundabout and the Pevensey roundabout. Very slow to Washington from Storrington. Meanwhile, northbound M3, still quite slow after Junction 3 for Lightwater. There's been an incident there. And it's quite busy on the northbound M3 as you leave the M27, heading up to Eastleigh. Wessex Way by Bournemouth West, the A338. It's blocked towards County Gates. There's been an accident there. Very slow on Poole Road as traffic diverts. It's also slow on the eastbound carriage. Way.
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you're listening, using the power of love on Nation. Your weekend wins this morning. They're on the Facebook page only. Nation Radio South's Facebook page. Joni Gerard says, my weekend win was watching our little 8-month-old granddaughter crawl properly for the first time. And she was super chuffed with herself too. The look on babies' faces the first time they crawl, it's like, what the heck is this? And then suddenly realise that the mobility that it gives them and the freedom, they said, yeah, I like the thought of this. This is good. Angie became a great grandma for the first time. New little boy for us. And Teresa Hull says, celebrating hubby's birthday with our son, daughter, son-in-law and granddaughters. Only our daughter-in-law was missing. That was due to work commitments. There is no greater gift than family. Oh, I like that. I might make a canvas print out of that and put it above my sofa. It's Nation Radio with the answer to Retro TV on the way after ABC on Nation.

0: been on the Facebook only this morning for Retro TV. Which day of the week is it going to be? Donna will have Monday, please. I'll take Tuesday. That's Adrian in Barnum. Donna in Tangmere says Tuesday. Diane in Milton says Friday. Kaz in Porch says Monday. And Tracy Piper in Waterlooville says, never got it right yet. I'm going for Thursday. Let's go and find out.
1: Get ready to play.
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1: Thursday.
0: It's Thursday. Tracy of Waterlooville, you've got one right. Big news of the morning. More Retro TV tomorrow. Headlines at 8 on the way next. It's

It's White Noise, it's new music, and it's Holly Humberstone on Nation. Good morning, across the south. It's Steve Power at breakfast. Coming up after 8, we've got a very special Forgotten 45 for an 11-year-old with a very amazing taste in music. Plus another 1 second wonder and your two-word horoscopes for Monday morning. The top stories for the south at 8 are on the way next.

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13: The top stories this hour. The mum of a teenager killed in a motorbike crash while on his way to Winchester is urging young riders to learn from her family's loss. 19-year-old Taylor Connors died last year after his motorbike collided with a van on the A13 in Leckford. Taylor's mum, Emma Wilding, is now backing a training course that helps inexperienced motorcyclists build on their road safety skills.
14: The van wasn't exceeding the speed limit, neither was Taylor. It was ruled as a tragic accident. That said, there may have been things that were delivered on this course that could have prevented that accident from happening.
13: Smart Ride gives young motorcyclists training through classroom sessions and observed rides, helping them ride with more confidence. Detectives have been given more time to question a 28-year-old man over the murder of former MP Anne Widdecombe. The 28-year-old was arrested in Rotherham on Saturday night. Officers are keeping an open mind about the motive, but say there's nothing to suggest the attack was politically motivated. They're also not looking for anyone else. Mel Stride, the Shadow Chancellor, has been remembering the former Conservative minister.
15: Somebody who was extremely forthright, very clear in what they believed. Not everybody agreed with her, but she knew where she stood. But she combined it with enormous energy, that twinkle in her eye, and a lot of personality.
13: A body believed to be a missing 78-year-old man has been found in Ferndown. Graham disappeared on the morning of Friday the 26th of June, with searches carried out by police and volunteers. His family has been told, and officers say the death is not being treated as suspicious. It's claimed more than 2,700 people may have died in England and Wales because of the heat waves in May and June. Researchers in London and the Met

0: an accident between the Golden Jubilee roundabout and the Pevensey roundabout. Very slow to Washington from Storrington. Meanwhile, northbound M3, still quite slow after Junction 3 for Lightwater. There's been an incident there, and it's quite busy on the northbound M3 as you leave the M27, heading up to Eastleigh. West 6 Way by Bournemouth West, the A338. It's blocked towards County Gates. There's been an accident there. Very slow on Paul Road as traffic diverts. It's also slow on the eastbound carriageway.
1: Just gone 8 o'clock, Monday morning. Stand by for your two-word horoscopes on Nation. But now a song that was originally written and a hit for Labby Siffre. You probably

0: Madness, Must Be Love. 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

Altonate. And Free, good morning. It's a 12 minutes past 8. We're running a little bit, 50% this morning, due to some technical problems, which means that you can't get in touch with us on the WhatsApp. That's one of the problems we've got. We've got a few simmering underneath as well, but don't you worry. It's all under control. But the two-word horoscopes, if you want to have a look at them, they are on our Facebook page, and you can have a look there and let us know if any of these come true for you. So, two-word horoscope this morning. We will plough on. Aries, squeaky door. Taurus, top gear. Gemini, garlic bread. Cancer, chasing rainbows. Leo, late delivery. Virgo, flash forward. Libra, hammer time. Scorpio, raised eyebrows. Sagittarius, panic over. Capricorn, magic number. Aquarius, money tree. And Pisces, date night. There you go. Those are the two-word horoscopes. Any of those mean anything to you? Well, already Anne Graham has been in. She says, oh dear, I'm Gemini and have an intolerance to garlic. What was your two-word horoscope? Garlic bread. Okay, that's not what you need to hear. So if you go to Nation Radio South's Facebook page, have a look at those when you fancy, and also let us know whether any of that rings true for you. Right, here comes this morning's one-second wonder. I think possibly I'll put it on record that this is the easiest one we've done. That's it. Now, if you don't get that, you must have been in a musical coma for the last 50 years. That's the one-second wonder. One more time. 07740938500 would be the normal time to and way of getting in touch. But this morning, it is just play along at home, really. I can offer you no more. So that's it. 1 second wonder. Find out if what's in your head is right. And on before 8:30 on Nation.

Olivia Rodrigo and Drop Dead. Final one on the weekend wins on our Facebook page this morning comes from Chris Meadows Hooper, who says, watching our son competing in the 100-metre sprint at English Schools National Competition in Birmingham and setting a new PB, and then coming home to watch him compete again on Sunday for Wessex League Athletics in the 100 and 200 metres. Amazing. Very proud parents. I'm just physically tired at reading that out. Well done to your son. Unfortunately, you don't mention his name. Latest travel.

0: with Poulton's Park. Bigger than ever. 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
7: No problems on the A27, the Pevensey bypass. It's been closed both ways. There's been an accident between the Golden Jubilee roundabout and the Pevensey roundabout. Very slow to Washington from Storrington. Meanwhile, northbound M3, still quite slow after Junction 3 for Lightwater. There's been an incident there. And it's quite busy on the northbound M3 as you leave the M27, heading up to Eastleigh. Wessex Way by Bournemouth West, the A338. It's blocked towards County Gates. There's been an accident there. Very slow on Poole Road as traffic diverts. It's also slow on the eastbound carriage. Way.
5: Travel.
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Danny Wilson and Mary's Prayer. It's Nation Radio across the South. Good morning. It's 8:25. So the 1 second wonder this morning, not being able to converse with each other via WhatsApp this morning, which is disappointing. I feel a little bit denuded. But that was the 1 second wonder. It really shouldn't have caused you too many problems. In fact, probably one of the best known starts to a tune anywhere. If that's the first time you've heard it this morning, then I suggest you probably straight on to it with your right answer. Because the 1 second wonder that sounded like that was, in fact, this.

0: this morning's One Second Wonder, courtesy of ABBA. That was Mamma Mia. It's Steve Power at breakfast. Coming around to 8:30 now.
1: The mum of a teenager who died in a motorbike crash near Winchester last year is backing a new course to save lives on our roads. Emma Wilding supporting the free training to help inexperienced riders build their skills and confidence. It's believed more than 2,700 people died in England and Wales due to the heatwaves in May and June. Scientists blame climate change for more than two-fifths of those deaths. Police have been given more time to question a 28-year-old man over the murder of former MP Anne Widdecombe. He was arrested in Rotherham on Saturday night, more than 200 miles from the ex-minister's home in Dartmoor. A body believed to be a missing 78-year-old man has been found in Ferndown. Graham disappeared last month. His death isn't being treated as suspicious. And actor Sam Neill, best known for his role in Jurassic Park, has died. He was 78. Warm and sunny today across the south with highs of 28. That's the latest. I'm Maria Greenwood.

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1: Mike and Paul. Good morning, Mike. And more importantly, good morning, Poppy. He said, could you play our little girl, her Forgotten 45, for her 11th birthday on the 13th of July? She heads into her last full week at Longfleet Primary School before starting senior school in September. Could you let her know that Mummy and Daddy love her very much? Now, what are we waiting for? Forgotten 45 at 11 years old. This came out before Poppy was born, but she's got a very eclectic taste in music and loves playing this on her keyboard. So if you'd be so kind, quite delighted. Poppy, superb taste in music. Could you play this as her Forgotten 45? It's Creep. It's Radiohead. It's Nation.

Poppy is 11 years old and plays that regularly on her keyboard. Poppy's got great taste in music. I hope you enjoyed your forgotten 45 on your birthday. Creep from Radiohead, if you've got one, 07740938500. 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The WhatsApp will be back working very soon indeed, so send it in good faith. Communards now, Nation.

Never Can Say Goodbye on Nation Radio across the South. How's it looking the rest of the day? We've got the Golden Hour coming up after 9. Give you a clue to that musically in the next 10 minutes. Tony's here from 1, including Back to the 90s at 9. Andy Jackson from 4, including What's for Tea. And Stuart McGillie's back this evening from 8, including the Nation Radio Hall of Fame. Selena's got the latest travel for the

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11: Ongoing problems on the A27, the Pevensey bypass, closed both ways between the Golden Jubilee roundabout and the Pevensey roundabout. Very slow on the A259 as traffic diverts. Black Hill A36 is slow both ways. Delays at Burridge on the A3051 and also northbound on the A34 from South Wanston to Sutton Scotney. Queues southbound Hamble Lane with work south of Satchel Lane. And the A338, the Bournemouth Spur Road, got a broken down vehicle northbound. It's north of the Blackwater Junction with queues back to Blackwater as a result.
7: Travel
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back. Shawn Mendes on Nation. First golden hour of the week with Mark on the way after nine. It was the year that Vodafone launched on New Year's Day. Cellnet followed a week later. In the charts, Prince. Amstrad launched its first word processor. Do you remember Pat Benatar?

became the youngest and first unseeded player to win Wimbledon at the age of 17. But which year did those songs come from and the events happen? Have a think about it. Get your guessing on 07740 938500. And find out if you're right before 10 on Nation.

Slowly Young and Messy, thank you for listening this morning. Today's show brought to you by Selena on Travel. Pete the Plumbing Showling on the early starter. It was Thursday on Retro TV on Play School. One Second Wonder was Mamma Mia from ABBA. And Poppy, 11 years old today, chose Radiohead.

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3: The top stories this hour. The mum of a teenager who tragically died while riding his motorbike to Winchester is hoping a new training course will save lives on our roads.
4: My name's Emma Wilding. My son, Taylor Connors, was killed 9th of June last year.
3: 19-year-old Taylor died after his motorbike collided with a van on the A30 near Leckford. Now a new free course called Smart Ride is hoping to help young, inexperienced motorcyclists gain confidence through classroom sessions and supervised rides. Emma's working with Hampshire Police to raise awareness.
4: This is an opportunity in a relaxed environment with peers to ask questions, to learn the nuances of riding a bike on the road, and to ask questions of very qualified, very safe police officers.
3: Detectives are continuing to question a man over the murder of former MP Anne Widdecombe. He was arrested 200 miles from her Dartmoor home. The 28-year-old was picked up in Rotherham on Saturday night and police say they're not looking for anyone else. James Vaughan is Chief Constable of Devon and Cornwall Police.
5: The most important thing here, which is to catch a dangerous man and bring him to justice. And I reiterate the ongoing message and direction around speculation and how unhelpful and how that can hinder a major investigation of this nature.
3: Experts think more than 2,700 people may have died from heat-related causes in England and Wales during the hot weather in May and June. The Met Office is among the researchers who've made the estimate following the rare red heat alert. A body believed to be a missing 78-year-old man has been found in Fandown. Graham was last seen on the morning of Friday the 26th of June with police and volunteers searching for him. Officers say his family's been told and the death is not being treated as suspicious. And Jurassic Park star Sam Neill has died at the age of 78. His family say the actor's death was sudden and unexpected, having recently got the all clear from cancer.
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3: A sunny morning across the south. More sunshine this afternoon with highs of 28. That's the latest. I'm Maria Greenwood.
6: 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I hope you are ready for Monday morning's Golden Hour here on Nation Radio South. I am, but the

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1: Three great songs to start Monday morning's Golden Hour with here on Nation Radio South. Jackie Graham with Round and Round. Before that, Pat Benatar, Love is a Battlefield, and getting us underway was Prince and his Raspberry Beret. We're in the year when the House of Lords was televised for the very first time. Clive Sinclair's electric car, the C5, was launched. It would have set you back £399, a lot of money in our mystery year. Also the year in which the best-selling book was The Growing Pains of Adrian Mole. Prescription charges rose from 40p to £2 in this year. Southampton Zoo, situated on the Common, closed its doors for the very last time. And BT announced they were going to abolish the famous red telephone boxes, but then luckily changed their minds. As I say, just for fun for this Saturday? I don't know which day it is. Monday morning! Just for fun this Monday morning, so have a word with your friends, your family, or your work colleagues, and see if you can guess the year before 10 this morning on Nation South.

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1: King with Love and Pride on the Golden Hour for this Monday morning on Nation Radio South, and the Smiths before that with How Soon Is Now. Now, today, the 13th of July, should ring a few bells in your head. It was Live Aid on this day in our mystery year. And I can give this clue so early on because the WhatsApps are down and I won't be inundated with your correct answers. So that's why I'm giving the Live Aid clue out right now, so you probably can guess the year. And of course, today, the 13th of July, is the anniversary of Live Aid. Also the year in which the Discovery Channel was launched in America. Domino's Pizzas opened their first branch in the UK in Luton. Corn arrived on supermarket shelves. The space shuttle Atlantis made its maiden flight. And Microsoft released Windows 1 in our mystery year. I will give you the answer just before 10 o'clock this morning here on Nation Radio South.
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2: Well, Southampton's very own Howard Jones had a hit with Life in One Day in our mystery year. And before that, Whitney and Saving All My Love for You from the year when, if you were born in our mystery year, you were born the same year as Lewis Hamilton, Keira Knightley and Leona Lewis. Lily Allen was born in this year. So were Nicola Roberts and Nadine Coyle of Girls Aloud. Bruno Mars, Jack Osbourne, son of Sharon and Ozzy. Harry Judd of McFly was born in this year. Wayne Rooney, now a pundit, was born in this year. And Cristiano Ronaldo, still playing, was also born in this year. Billy Joel married his uptown girl Christy Brinkley in New York. And Simon Le Bon of Duran Duran married the supermodel Yasmin Parvaneh. We lost Jock Steen, the former Scotland manager. Ricky Nelson, Roy Plumley, Laura Ashley and Yul Brynner all passed away. In which year? Time for today's Golden Hour Golden Nugget. Some Euro pop from Tarzan Boy.

0: Today's Golden Hour, Golden Nugget. Baltimora with Tarzan Boy. From the year when, well, big movies of the year included Back to the Future, which became the biggest grossing film of the year. Beverly Hills Cop, A View to a Kill, starred Roger Moore as Bond for the seventh and final time. The theme tune was recorded by Duran Duran, which at the time was the most successful Bond theme ever. Gremlins came out in our mystery year. Desperately Seeking Susan was starring Madonna. Rambo, First Blood Part 2. Rocky IV, The Goonies, Out of Africa. St. Elmo's Fire, The Color Purple, and The Never-Ending Story. Just a few of the big movies that were released in our mystery year.
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1: History from Mai Tai on the Golden Hour and Lost Weekend from Lloyd Cole and the Commotions before that. From the year when the Christmas number one was Merry Christmas Everyone from Shakin' Stevens. We Are the World was recorded in Hollywood by USA for Africa. Michael Jackson bought the publishing rights for most of the Beatles' music for £47 million. And Midge achieved something he couldn't manage with Ultravox. He had a number one single in our mystery year with If I Was. Well done if you said this morning's Golden Hour on Nation Radio South has been 1985.

0: San Telmo's Fire wraps up this morning's Golden Hour here on Nation Radio South. 41 years ago we've been since 9 o'clock this morning. Back to the year 1985. Well done if you guessed that year correctly this morning.
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16: The top stories this hour. The mum of a teenager killed in a motorbike crash while on his way to Winchester is urging young riders to learn from her family's loss. 19-year-old Taylor Connors died last year after his motorbike collided with a van on the A30 near Leckford. Taylor's mum, Emma Wilding, is now backing a training course that helps inexperienced motorcyclists build their road safety skills.
20: The van wasn't exceeding the speed limit, neither was Taylor. It was ruled as a tragic accident. That said, there may have been things that were delivered on this course that could have prevented that accident from happening.
16: Smart Ride gives young motorcyclists training through classroom sessions and observed rides, helping them ride with more confidence. Violent or abusive patients could be banned from Southampton General Hospital. Hospital bosses say the move is aimed at protecting staff against rising levels of violence and harassment. The new four-stage policy would replace the yellow and red card system. It's thought more than 2,700 people may have died from heat-related causes in England and Wales this year. The Met Office is among the researchers who've made the estimate following the hot weather in May and June. Health correspondent Ashish Joshi says we need to get used to extreme temperatures.
22: Summers are set to get hotter, longer. The deaths are set to rise. And according to the experts, extreme heat is the most dangerous kind of extreme weather. So the warning is we need to prepare. We need to prepare our infrastructure, our hospitals, and looking after the most vulnerable.
16: A faulty air conditioning unit is thought to be the cause of a deadly fire in a bar in Thailand. 27 people have died and dozens more have been injured in Bangkok. Sam Neill, who starred as paleontologist Dr. Alan Grant in Jurassic Park, has died. The 78-year-old actor's family say he passed away with the dignity that has characterised his whole life. And experts at the University of Portsmouth are helping a new mission to explore distant galaxies. They've worked on designing filters for the cameras used in space.
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16: A sunny morning across the south. More sunshine this afternoon with highs of 28. That's the latest. I'm Maria Greenwood.
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0: Good morning. Welcome to Monday morning show here on Nation Radio. This is Mark Collins. I'll be with you through till 1 o'clock this lunchtime. Let's

In Excess on Nation Radio with New Sensation. Before that, I played you We Want the Same Thing from Belinda Carlisle. And getting us into Monday morning show, Avicii with Aloe Black and Wake Me Up. Good morning. I trust you had an excellent weekend. This is Mark Collins here on Nation Radio. Wasn't too hot for you. You may have heard last week that Mohammed and Olivia are the two most popular boys and girls names for babies born in the UK. Well, Jude Bellingham has caused a bit of a stir as well. A lot of babies reckon they're going to be called Jude after the England pin-up boy. And it seems that Banksy, the artist, is now so famous that parents are naming their children after him as well. Five babies born in England and Wales in the last year were given the name Banksy.

0: Can Do, and before that Taylor Swift with I Knew It, I Knew You. Now, starting today and running right throughout the summer, in fact going until the 13th of September, there's a pride of beautifully designed lion sculptures will be waiting to be found across the city of Portsmouth. 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

0: 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Featuring Wycliffe Jean, there's Hips Don't Lie here on Nation Radio. And before that, I Want You Back from the Jackson 5. 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

0: Genesis on Nation Radio with their Invisible Touch, and before that, Little Mix with their breakup song. So what were you doing on this day 41 years ago? Well, just before 11 o'clock this morning, I will give you a little reminder as to what you were doing on this day 41 years ago by playing you a particular song that is synonymous with this day 41 years ago. Nation
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Ella Langley on Nation Radio. She's choosing Texas. It's the 13th of July. Happy birthday to you if it's your birthday today. It was on this day back in 1963. The Rolling Stones played their first ever gig outside of London when they appeared at the Alcove Club in Middlesbrough. Black Sabbath also played their first gig in a small Backstreet Blues club in Birmingham on this day in 1968. Duran Duran became the first artist to have a number one in America on the singles chart with a James Bond theme when A View to a Kill went to the top of the charts on this day in 1985. Bryan Adams went to number one on this day in 1991 with Everything I Do It For You, and stayed there for 16 weeks. And Fatboy Slim brought the Brighton area to a standstill on this day in 2002 when he threw a free beach party. Over a quarter of a million people turned up. On this day in 2007, Rod Stewart collected his CBE from Prince Charles at Buckingham Palace. Happy birthday to Roger McGuinn, the guitarist and vocalist with The Byrds. He's 84 years old today. But of course, it was on this day back in 1985 that at 1 minute past 12, Status Quo started the Live Aid extravaganza held between Wembley Stadium, London, and JFK Stadium in Philadelphia.

0: celebrating the 41st anniversary of Live Aid today, the 13th of July, back in 1985, and at midday, Status Quo starting the whole thing with rocking all over the world. I must say, I was there. It was one of the best days of my life. A weekday link on the way, round about 11:20 this morning here on Nation Radio, after the latest news headlines next at 11.
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5: The top stories this hour. A new road safety campaign involving Hampshire and Isle of Wight police is being backed by the mum of a teenager who died while on his way to Winchester. 19-year-old motorcyclist Taylor Connors was killed in a crash with a van on the A30 near Leckford. His mum, Emma Wilding, is now encouraging young riders to sign up for extra training, hoping it will prevent other families experiencing the same heartbreak.
6: If my son was still here, I'd expect him to be on this course. We owe it to them to provide these opportunities to learn in a safe environment.
5: The Smart Ride scheme combines training sessions with observed rides, helping young motorcyclists gain confidence to stay safe on the roads. Patients who are violent or abusive could be banned from Southampton General Hospital under a tougher new policy. Hospital bosses say the new rules will be in four stages and are coming in to protect staff against rising cases of violence and harassment. It replaces the old yellow and red card system. Experts are warning excess heat is now the most dangerous form of extreme weather in the UK. It follows a report which suggests the heat waves in May and June resulted in 2,700 deaths across England and Wales. It also found climate change was a key cause, with two-fifths dying due to heat caused by human activity like burning fossil fuels. GP Dr. Sonia Adesara says society needs to adapt quickly.
7: I've had mothers calling me saying they're in the, you know, the top flat of a top building. They can't get the temperature to cool down. They're worried about their babies overheating. So we have to be doing more to making sure that everyone has accessible, cool spaces to go to during the daytime.
5: A man's been charged in connection with three assaults at a pub in Hondeen. Police were called to the Red Line and Havant Road on Thursday night. Two of the three victims were taken to hospital. A 36-year-old man from Southbourne's due in court today. And Jurassic Park star Sam Neill has died aged 78. His family say his death was sudden and unexpected after recently being given the all clear from cancer.
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5: Lots of sunshine for the south this morning. Hot and sunny this afternoon with highs of 28. That's the latest. I'm Maria Greenwood.
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0: Has anybody actually ever tasted cherry wine? Have you tasted cherry wine? If you have, could you let me know what it tastes like? It sounds absolutely revolting. 07740 938 500 if you've tasted cherry wine. Jermaine Stewart, We Don't Have to Take Our Clothes Off, Wrecking Ball from Miley Cyrus, and yes, Dancing in the Moonlight from Top Loader, getting us into another hour of the best variety of hits on Nation Radio.
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0: Well, we gave away £750,000 last Friday. 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It's a lucky 777 for Friday, the 17th of the 7th. 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

0: From 1994, thanks to Four Weddings and a Funeral, when it stayed at number one for 15 weeks. Wet, wet, wet with Love Is All Around here on Nation Radio. And before that, Gracie Abrams with That's So True. So it's time for Monday Morning's Weekday Link. Three songs to play you that today are all linked by one word. I think it's a bit of a tough one today. And unfortunately, I still have to say this, the WhatsApps are still down. So I'm going to have to take your word for it if you reckon you're going to get today's Weekday Link. So no need to WhatsApp in, because I can't get onto the WhatsApps at the moment. So you can have a guess as to what you think song number three could be. I'm going to play you the first two songs. And song number one is next here on Nation Radio on the Weekday Link. 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

Morning's Weekday Link on Nation Radio is Hungry Eyes from Eric Carmen. As I say, the WhatsApps are still down, so please don't send me a WhatsApp this morning because I can't access them and see who's got it right. I'm just going to have to take your word for it, aren't I? This is song number two. Been looking forward to playing it as well.

great song from Sparks, the number one song in heaven, produced, of course, by Giorgio Moroder. It's song number two on this morning's Weekday Link, song number one being Hungry Eyes from Eric Carmen. What's the link between those two songs? And more importantly, what do you think song number three could be? This is where I normally give out the WhatsApp number, but of course, there is no WhatsApp today, so I'll take your word for it. If you get it right, I'll give you the answer just before midday today here on Nation Radio.

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0: Back in 1983, Is There Something I Should Know from Duran Duran. And before that, the brilliant Sam Fender with his excellent 17 Going Under. Two songs so far on the weekday link. Number one, Song in Heaven from Sparks, and Hungry Eyes from Eric Carmen. I'll let you know what song number three is just before midday today here on Nation Radio. Nation
1: 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In 10 metres, take a left at the pile of washing.
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Home Wrecker, there's Somber on Nation Radio. So today's weekday link went like this. Hungry Eyes from Eric Carmen's song number one. Number one song in heaven from Sparks was number two. We're looking for private songs. Private Eyes, Private Number, and Private Dancer. This is song number three.

0: basically, it's an excuse just to play that song, isn't it? Tiny Dancer, song number 3 on today's Weekday Link. We were looking for private songs. Private Eyes, Private Number, and Private Dancer. And I played Tiny Dancer as song number 3. Another Weekday Link for you to guess tomorrow morning at 11:20 here on Nation Radio. But on the way after the latest news headlines next at midday, it's an hour of 80s songs on the Nation 80s Takeover as we pay homage to our sister station, Nation 80s.
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10: The top stories this hour. The mum of a teenager killed in a motorbike crash while on his way to Winchester is backing a new scheme to help protect young riders. 19-year-old Taylor Connors died last year after a collision with a van on the A30 near Leckford. His mum, Emma Wilding, is supporting Smart Bike, which gives inexperienced motorcyclists extra training and practical experience on the roads. She's working with Hampshire and Isle of Wight Police to raise awareness and is hoping sharing Taylor's story can help save lives.
11: And that's why I'm here, I suppose, to tell Taylor's story and hopefully prevent this happening in another family, living the, I suppose, nightmare that we are since he's gone.
10: Violent or abusive patients could be banned from Southampton General Hospital. Hospital bosses say the move is aimed at protecting staff against rising levels of violence and harassment. The new four-stage policy would replace the yellow and red card system. Experts are urging people to take climate change seriously, suggesting heat-related deaths could rival cold-related ones. Researchers are claiming more than 2,700 people in England and Wales died from illnesses linked to the hot weather in May and June. Being very warm puts a physical strain on the body, with the heart working harder to try to cool down. Report co-author Dr. Claire Barnes says heat waves are the most dangerous kind of extreme weather.
12: We know for a fact that the number of people dying during heat waves will continue to increase, as long as the number and the intensity of heat waves continue to increase. And that will continue to be the case as long as we keep putting fossil fuels into the atmosphere and keep increasing global warming.
10: A man's been charged after three people were assaulted at the Red Lion pub in Horndean. Police were called to Halbert Road on Thursday night and two victims were taken to hospital. A 36-year-old from Southbourne is set to appear in court today. And Richard E. Grant has described Sam Neill as an officer and a gentleman following his death at the age of 78. The New Zealand actor was known for his roles in Jurassic Park and Peaky Blinders.
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10: Lots of sunshine for the south this morning. Hot and sunny this afternoon with highs of 28. That's the latest. I'm Maria Greenwood.
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13: 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Welcome to Monday afternoon's edition of the Nation 80s Takeover here on Nation Radio. And we'll begin with a song that gave Lady Gaga her nickname.

Well, Stuart Copeland of The Police celebrates his birthday later on this week. I think he's one of the greatest drummers ever. There he is with Sting and Andy Summers and Every Breath You Take here on Nation Radio. Modern Love from Bowie from 1983 before that, and Queen's Radio Gaga getting us into Monday afternoon's edition of the Nation 80s Takeover.

0: 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And Hand on Your Heart from Kylie before that. 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

You keep it all in from the beautiful South here on Nation Radio's Nation 80s Takeover. Before that, I played you Love of the Common People from Paul Young. If you were a Brossette back in 1988, you're going to love the next 3.5 minutes.

0: two acts that are still touring in 2026. Matt Goss is touring, playing Bros hits, and Nick Kershaw finished a bit of a UK tour last night in Bath. And there he is with I Won't Let the Sun Go Down on Me on the Nation 80s Takeover from Nation Radio, where still to come, I'll play you a song from Bruce Springsteen between now and 1 o'clock. 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

0: the reason he's called the boss is because he handed out the money, the wages, to the rest of the band at the end of the week. Bruce Springsteen with Dancing in the Dark wraps up Monday afternoon's edition of the Nation 80s Takeover here on Nation Radio. Thanks for your company. I'll see you for Tuesday morning's Golden Hour tomorrow morning at 9. Tony Shepherd follows the latest news headlines next at 1. Nation
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16: The top stories this hour, and we start off with some breaking news. Counter-terror police are now leading the investigation into the death of former MP Anne Widdecombe after new information and evidence has come to light. Counter-terrorism policing South East have confirmed they've taken over the case. A 28-year-old white British man from South Yorkshire remains in custody after being detained in Rotherham on Saturday. Flowers and messages are being left close to Anne's home in Dartmoor. These people tell us they wanted to pay tribute.
10: We can't believe that that happened to her. I thought it was terrible.
17: I've seen Anne on multiple occasions, but I've followed her since I was a little girl.
18: We just felt we had to come here and pay our respects.
16: A new road safety campaign involving Hampshire and Isle of Wight police is being backed by the mum of a teenager who died while on his way to Winchester. 19-year-old motorcyclist Taylor Connors was killed in a crash with a van on the A30 near Leckford. His mum, Emma Wilding, is now encouraging young riders to sign up for extra training, hoping it will prevent other families experiencing the same heartbreak.
19: If my son was still here, I'd expect him to be on this course. We owe it to them to provide these opportunities to learn in a safe environment.
16: The Smart Ride scheme combines training sessions with observed rides, helping young motorcyclists gain confidence to stay safe on the roads. Patients who are violent or abusive could be banned from Southampton General Hospital under a tougher new policy. Hospital bosses say the new rules will be in four stages and are coming in to protect staff against rising cases of violence and harassment. It replaces the old yellow and red card system. A 10-year-old boy has been bitten by a dog at Rowland's Castle. It happened outside the Bumblebee Cafe at the Green. Police say his leg was injured. They're now investigating. And Richard E. Grant has described Sam Neill as an officer and a gentleman following his death at the age of 78. The New Zealand actor was known for his roles in Jurassic Park and Peaky Blinders.
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16: Lots of sunshine for the south this morning. Hot and sunny this afternoon with highs of 28. That's the latest. I'm Maria Greenwood.
0: 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Good afternoon. Thanks for that. Some great 80s there and more 80s tomorrow from midday here at Nation Radio. Tony Shepherd with you. This is a blue classic. It's One Love playing.

0: What a powerhouse of a track. It's the Pow China in Your Hands on Nation Radio. It's the best variety of hits to get you through your Monday afternoon. And I'm Tony Shepherd. These guys recently supported Take That on their tour. It's the excellent Script, and this is Man in the Arena at Nation.
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Bob Marley and the Wailers, Could You Be Loved? It's Nation Radio with the best variety of hits. Thanks so much for having us on. Happy birthday if you're celebrating today, by the way. You share your birthday with acting royalty Patrick Stewart. He's 86. Harrison Ford, no less, is 84. Still looking great as Indy. He's still got it. Yeah, just about. I imagine the next Indiana Jones installment will be Indiana Jones and the Hunt for the Lost Synatogen Vitamins. Here's Dasha. It's Austin, Nation Radio.

0: Monday afternoon across the glorious South. I'm Tony Shepherd here with you at Nation Radio. And a date for the diary, 28th to the 30th of July, is the New Forest and Hampshire County Show. 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
7: 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Kids travel free this school summer holiday. Up to two children travel free with every adult or senior day return foot passenger ticket. Have a great afternoon with Kim Rose from All Gold Matters. Meet Kim at Rookley Village Hall, Isle of Wight on Wednesday, July 22nd from 11 till 2.

0: Got some great suggestions in so far for our 90s selection after two this afternoon. We'll kick off with the legendary Roy Orbison, whose song charted in the 90s. And we've got a great Oasis number and a bit of early Robbie all to squeeze in after two here at Nation. Stick around. Nation
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14: The top stories this hour. Counter-terror police are now leading the investigation into the suspected murder of veteran MP Ann Widdecombe. It comes 4 days after the 78-year-old was found with serious injuries at her home on Dartmoor in Devon. Our reporter Sian Roche has more.
15: Officers say new evidence has come to light, leading them to take over the case. A 28-year-old white British man arrested on suspicion of her murder on Saturday has since been rearrested on suspicion of the commission, preparation or instigation of acts of terrorism. Counter-terrorism Policing South East says it's working closely with police in Devon to establish the full circumstances of what happened.
14: Shocking new stats show girls as young as 16 are being subjected to financial abuse. That's when someone might be getting you into debt or stopping you from going to work or college. Chelsea Hazlett from Stop Domestic Abuse Hampshire says the impact can be huge.
16: we're seeing depression, anxiety, panic attacks. Then you go on to isolations. Actually, not only could a perpetrator be using control as a way of isolation, but actually take away somebody's access to money, that was going to further isolate them.
15: Eight more people are due in court this month, charged in connection with violent protests over the death of Henry Novak in Southampton. Protests took place at the beginning of June, the day after the 18-year-old uni student Henry's murder was sentenced. This brings the total number of people charged as part of the investigation to 33. Riverkeepers in Hampshire trying to stop illegal fishing are facing violence, threats and intimidation. Hampshire police say they've been shot at with ball bearings and had their cars and homes vandalised. Officers will now be going out on patrol along the county's rivers to crack down on fish poaching. And school leavers in England can now book their meningitis B vaccine appointments. 17 and 18-year-olds are eligible for the programme, given in two doses at least 28 days apart.
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15: Starting to cloud over a little for the rest of the day, but still feeling warm. A similar story tomorrow. That's the latest. I'm Abby Cheshire.
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0: Good afternoon, Tony Shepherd here. 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Share soon an Oasis classic. And Roy Orbison first.

well, they released some great tracks in the 90s. TLC and I'm Pretty on Nation Radio's Back to the 90s. Weekdays from 2 with me, Tony Shepherd, and Rumours of Oasis. Doing some live dates next year. Here's the classic She's Electric on Back to the

0: Vogue. Madonna and Vogue on Nation Radio's Back to the 90s. Tony Shepherd here with you. Thank you to Carolyn. I've got your suggestion to play before 2:30 this afternoon on the 90s here. And we've got more of the best variety of 90s just moments away here at Nation Stadium. Nation Radio.
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Thanks to Carolyn for suggesting that. Early Robbie, Old Before I Die, in his solo career. It's the best variety of hits right through your afternoon. And more 90s tomorrow from 2 when Back to the 90s returns. And don't forget, if you fancy 90s, we've got a whole radio station called Nation 90s. It's there on the free Nation Player app. Newlywed Taylor Swift. This is Opalite now. I had a

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0: Just great music to get you through your Monday afternoon across the South. Tony Shepherd here with you at Nation Radio South. Hope you're well this afternoon.
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17: Have a great afternoon. Meet Linda from Auctions at Number 1 at Ruckley Village Hall, Isle of Wight, on Wednesday, July 22nd from 11 till 2. Yeah.

0: past your street. Yeah, you said forever, now I drive alone past your street.
1: It's Olivia Rodrigo and Driver's License on Nation Radio. 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I've got a great suggestion for this afternoon's old school run at 3:30. And we'll get a Daft Punk favourite on next after your headlines for three, next at Nation.
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5: Top stories this hour. Counter-terrorism police are now leading the investigation into the death of Anne Widdecombe. They say a 28-year-old white British man from Rotherham, first arrested on suspicion of murder, has now been rearrested on suspicion of commissioning, preparing or instigating acts of terrorism. Our reporter Sian Roche has more.
6: We're told it's because new information and evidence has come to light during what's been a dynamic and complex investigation. Counter-terrorism police say they'll keep working closely with Devon's major crime team to uncover the full circumstances of what happened. The veteran MP was found dead at her home on Dartmoor on Thursday. She'd sustained serious injuries.
5: Girls as young as 16 are being subjected to economic abuse. That's when someone's controlling what you buy or takes over your money. It's thought around one in three 16 to 24-year-olds have experienced this. Chelsea Hazlett from Stop Domestic Abuse Hampshire tells us about the early warning signs.
7: They start to become overly secretive, or, you know, lots of excuses, well, they can't do this, they can't do that, or if they kind of got an apprenticeship or they get some sort of pocket money and you know they've just been paid recently but they're constantly running out of money.
5: Eight more people are being charged with violent disorder connected to protests over the death of Henry Novak in Southampton. That brings the total number of people charged as part of the investigation to 33. All eight are due in court throughout this month. One in four of us has apparently forgotten to cancel a subscription we no longer use. The same survey also found most services add up to around £53 a month, the most common being for TV streaming, music and AI tools. And England will wear their home kit against Argentina when the two sides meet in their World Cup semi-final on Wednesday. It means Thomas Tuchel's side will be in the traditional white, while Lionel Messi's team will be in their dark blue away kit.
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5: Starting to cloud over a little for the rest of the day, but still feeling warm. A similar story tomorrow. That's the latest. I'm Abby Cheshire.
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9: Good afternoon. Thanks for making us part of your Monday afternoon. I'm Tony Shepherd here with you at Nation Radio. A Rick Astley favourite soon after this from Daft Punk. 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

One of the nicest guys in the biz, it's Rick Astley. Never Gonna Give You Up on Nation Radio. It was on this very day back in 1985 that the Live Aid concerts took place. And in 1991, Bryan Adams went to number one with that Everything I Do It For You. It stayed there for a record-breaking 16 weeks. Imagine the song getting to number one now and still being there 16 weeks later. Here's Bruno Mars, and I Just Might. It's next.

0: Charlene and Co from Texas. I Don't Wanna Love Her. This is Nation Radio with the best variety of hits through your Monday afternoon. I'm Tony Shepherd here. Afternoon.
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huge track from Noah Kahan. It's Stick Season on Nation Radio. We love to go old school at around about this time. So right now, love this. Not heard this for a while from 10 City. That's the way love is. It's Nation. Whoa.

Any song like that that comes with its own dance goes just viral. Beyonce and Single Ladies on Nation Radio's Old School Run. 10 Cities just before that. How great was that? That's the way love is on our Old School Run. More Old School Run classics tomorrow afternoon at this time, and we take a little trip back in time tomorrow morning at 9 a.m. See if you can work out our mystery year on the Golden Hour. Travel on the way in just a mo, and then in the 80s with the Pet Shop Boys.

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14: Good afternoon. Starting on the A36 at Wilton, very congested all round there, whilst the southbound A3 at Guildford's running very slowly with long delays towards the Hog's Back. Have got some roadworks south of Satchel Lane on Hamble Lane, whilst the roadworks in Pennington on the A337 are delaying you. That's between Lymington and Everton. On to the island at Hale Common, the roadworks there are causing delays. It's also slow Apsheath towards Lake, whilst in Newport, waterwork continues to close part of Carisbrook Road.
13: Travel
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0: thanks for having me on this afternoon. I'll be back with you tomorrow from 1 across the South. Drive Time is on the way next at Nation. Nation
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5: Top stories this hour. Anne Widdecombe's killing is now being treated as a potential act of terrorism. Officers say new evidence has come to light after the veteran politician was found dead at her home in Devon on Thursday. A 28-year-old man arrested on suspicion of murder is now being held on other charges. Policing commentator Martin Gallagher says the investigation's been stepped up.
6: The motivation brings in a lot more specialist resource. It's a change in the command structure, a whole new prism of information that's going to need to be provided to the public ultimately because of the concern round about the fact that we're now talking about a counter-terrorism investigation into the death of a very prominent politician.
5: Meanwhile, Commons Speaker Sir Lindsay Hoyle has paid tribute to Anne in Parliament this afternoon.
7: Anne was a close friend to David Ennis, who was murdered in 2021. And both were fellow animal lovers. In light of the ongoing police investigation, I would urge members to take care not to say anything in this House that might prejudice a future trial.
5: 8 more people are due in court this month, charged in connection with violent protests over the death of Henry Novak in Southampton. This brings the total number of people charged as part of the investigation to 33. Shocking new stats show girls as young as 16 are subjected to financial abuse. That's when someone might be getting you into debt or stopping you from going to work or college. Chelsea Hazlett from Stop Domestic Abuse Hampshire says the impact can be huge.
8: We're seeing depression, anxiety, panic attacks. Then you go on to isolations. Actually, not only could a perpetrator be using control as a way of isolation, but actually take away somebody's access to money, that was going to further isolate them.
5: And England will wear their home kit against Argentina when the two sides meet in their World Cup semi-final on Wednesday. It means Thomas Tuchel's side will be in white, while Lionel Messi's team will be in their dark blue away kit.
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5: Starting to cloud over a little for the rest of the day, but still feeling warm. A similar story tomorrow. That's the latest. I'm Abby Cheshire.
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10: Hello, good afternoon. Thank you very much. It's Andy Jackson here. Welcome along to Monday's Tea Time Show with Selena Ross. Got the current song from Teddy Swims coming up and Wilson Phillips.

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1: Hello, welcome along to the Tea Time Show, Monday with Andy Jackson and Selena Ross. Just out of interest, Selena, how is the head after the weekend's football excitement?
2: It's all right, actually. Yeah, no, I didn't overindulge at all at the weekend, most unlike me. But no, we enjoyed all the sports very much, thank you. And how was your weekend?
1: It was good, actually. You know, like on Friday, we were saying, what is the thing you're looking forward to? And I said, I got my daughter coming down. We're going to have a beach barbecue. I went the whole hog. I got some cod loins to roast on the barbecue. What else did I have? I had a lovely bit of ribeye steak to go on the barbecue. All that. I made potato salad up and everything.
2: You did it properly. I love
1: absolutely
2: the sound
1: properly.
2: Of that.
1: I absolutely was, everything was perfect. I got to the beach. I said, I've only gone and forgotten the flipping barbecue, haven't I? Everything was there apart from the actual flipping barbecue, Selena. Apart from that.
2: Preparation is key, Andy Jackson.
1: I think it's just a sign of age. So we just had a little swim and a little paddle, and then we went home and we cooked it in the kitchen on, as you know, with the warmest evening we've had.
2: I was going to say, what a treat that will have been.
1: Two-word wonder, Selena, for today. Mm. Okay. I'm thinking of a song. It's a 90s song, okay? Mm. Now, I think you're going to get this.
2: Okay, I hope so.
1: And it starts with the words, and they are kind of shouted, okay? Ooh. Kind of shouted, yo-al, yo-al.
2: Oh, okay.
1: Ooh,
2: now,
1: yes.
2: I think for the first time in history, I might know what this is.
1: We'll see if you do. Hold that thought a couple of seconds. Let us know on the old WhatsApp if you think you know what Yo I is the first line of a song from. 07740938500. We'll play the song in question just after 5 p.m.
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9: Good afternoon. Starting on the A36 at Wilton, very congested all round there, whilst the southbound A3 at Guildford's running very slowly with long delays towards the Hog's Back. Have got some roadworks south of Satchel Lane on Hamble Lane, whilst the roadworks in Pennington on the A337 are delaying you. That's between Lymington and Everton. On to the island at Hale Common, the roadworks there are causing delays. It's also slow Apsheath towards Lake, whilst in Newport, waterwork continues to close part of Carisbrook Road.
6: Travel.
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Thank you for choosing us. We're Nation Radio on another hot and steamy Monday afternoon. Quick temperature check across the south at the moment. Still absolutely ridiculous, to be quite honest. 26 degrees in Freshwater. Okay, that's okay. Bit of a breeze going on. 29 on the River Hamble. 30 degrees in Parkston at the moment. Currently in the lead here in the south. Two-word wonder for today is a song that starts with the words Yo-al. Yo-al. That's all those words are. And you need to tell me what you think that song is, if you will, please. Yo-al. Correctly guessed by Jeff Cody. First one through with the right answer. Emma Doherty has got it right. Mark James has it bang on. And so does Debbie Partington. I have a feeling with this one, we're going to get 100% correct strike rate today. But you never know. We'll play it just after five. If you want to take a guess, head over to Facebook. 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

0: Nation Radio across the south with the best variety of hits. Andy Jackson and Selena Ross here, both with relatively clear heads, which is unusual after a weekend, isn't it, really, Selena?
1: It makes a change, doesn't it? And working on a fresh head makes all the difference, doesn't it?
0: Yeah. Well, this is why you're doing so well with the two-word wonder. It's a song from the 90s that starts with the words, yo, I'll. Now, I think you know what it is, but I don't want you to give it away completely. So I would like you to give me a clue, if you will, and then I can tell you if you're in the right direction.
1: I'm going to say it was a girl band.
0: Selena, I think for the first time, for the first time ever, you might have cracked it. I think you might have done.
1: An iconic girl band, might I say? I think we've said enough.
0: I think we have. Let's quit before we give it away, Selena. Let's quit. But the first two words that are semi-shouted, yo, I'll, are in the first line of that song. It's not the title, but those are the first words that are spoken slash shouted. That song to be played just after 5 o'clock. WhatsApp for your guesses, please. 07740 938 500.
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1: M27 traffic still running very slowly towards Hedge End, Junction 7. The queues are now back past the M3 at Junction 4. Thanks to Sarge's wife for the update there. Traffic was stationary for some time. It is on the move again now. Does mean congestion all around Junction 5 there, and also delays from the southbound M3 slip roads. Elsewhere, if you're using the M271, that's slow southbound to Redbridge. Busy on the westbound A27 through Farlington onto the M27, and it's busy A27 eastbound at Havant.
7: Travel.
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She's So Lovely, Scouting for Girls, or Lenny Kravitz in there as well, and Fly Away. 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

Kenny Loggins, Footloose on Nation Radio across a boiling hot south again this afternoon. And thank you very much for your two-word wonder guesses. The song that starts with Yo Arl, correctly guessed by Dave Hills in Southampton. Of course, you got that one right. Andy and Wendy and Paul says, is it the Can-Can, Andy? Not the one that I'm thinking of. Gavin the Lycra Pilot in Milford-on-Sea says, Andy, is it Summer Vacation by The Party? It's not the one that I'm thinking of. Emma and Gibson, the dog, you've got it correct. Colin in the New Forest, Colin and Dee in the New Forest, you have it bang on as well. So obvious when you hear what the answer is. We'll play it just after the news at five in a couple of ticks. Oh.

0: Lewis Capaldi, Stay Love on Nation Radio. So what is that two-word wonder that starts with the words yo-al? We'll find out in just a moment if you've guessed. See if you're right shortly after the news.
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18: Top stories this hour. Anne Widdecombe's murder is now being treated as a potential act of terrorism. Police say new evidence has come to light, with a 28-year-old white British male suspect being questioned about other alleged offences too. The former Conservative minister and later Reform UK spokesperson was found dead at her home in Devon on Thursday. House of Commons Speaker Sir Lindsay Hoyle started today's proceedings with his own tribute.
19: And was fierce and endured robust political debate. Whether you agree with her or not, she was principled, spoke her mind, and was true to her beliefs, which were informed by a Christian faith.
18: Dal Babu is a former chief superintendent at the Metropolitan Police Force.
20: When I was policing, sometimes you'd have the assistance and help and support from counter-terrorism, from a whole range of specialist individuals, but that doesn't necessarily mean it's a terrorism matter.
18: Hampshire Police are working with the US authorities to tackle a website being used for explicit content of children. More than 50 victims have been identified from across the US, Canada, Australia and the UK. Our reporter Freya Taylor has more.
21: A man has been prosecuted in Hampshire for his involvement after officers became aware of a website where explicit images of women and children were uploaded and shared. A woman reported in 2024 that images from her wedding day had been doctored to make her appear nude or wearing lingerie and uploaded to the site. 30-year-old Ethan Orchard of Southsea also shared doctored images of 2 other women he knew. He's now been jailed for 3 years and 4 months. Judicial proceedings are still ongoing in America, where arrest warrants still remain active. They've made a number of arrests and seized more than 1 million indecent images of children so far.
18: And Lewis Capaldi says he's ready to head back into the studio and make another album after the summer. The Scot headlined last night's BST Hyde Park Festival.
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18: Starting to cloud over a little for the rest of the day, but still feeling warm. A similar story tomorrow. That's the latest. I'm Abby Cheshire.
0: Nation Radio. Thank you for your guesses on the two-word wonder today. It's a 90s song. We've established it is a massive girl band, and it starts with the words Yo-Al. Nation Radio. Of course it was this one. Yo-Al.

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1: This is Nation Radio, the South's best variety of hits. Two Word Wonder today. First one in history that Selena has got correct. It was...
2: I'm elated. It was Wannabe Spice Girls.
1: It was Wannabe Spice Girls.
2: Get in.
1: So that means you're a 90s girl, Selena. A 90s girl.
2: I've never thought of myself as that. I mean, I'm more 80s generally, but, you know, it's an iconic song, wasn't it, at the time? So, yeah, I did remember that.
1: You said it was a girl band. You said it was an iconic girl band. I think they were the first British girl band, weren't they, to be honest?
2: Proper girl power, wasn't it? That's where it all started.
1: We were all just obsessed with the Spice Girls. I remember two things from that era, Spice Girls and Friends being on the telly for the first time.
2: Those are the big things
1: that I remember from then. But yes, that was our two-word wonder today. Spice Girls, Wannabe, Yo, I'll Tell You What I Want. What I really want.
2: The best variety of hits. Across the South. Nation Radio.

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0: This is Nation Radio, the South's best variety of hits on your Monday Tea Time show with Andy Jackson and Selena Ross. Time to do the topical tune, because you can never have enough features that are all about identifying a particular song or playing a particular song. So this is quite a good one, if I may say so myself, Selena. This is the man who is lucky to be alive after surviving a terrifying encounter with a lioness in India. He was pinned to the ground by the animal for 30 minutes while bystanders shouted and threw stones in an attempt to scare the lioness away. Nothing seemed to work. The big cat repeatedly bared its teeth and growled as the man remained trapped beneath its front leg. Can you imagine? It's the stuff of nightmares, isn't it?
1: I mean, there's one thing, my cat's sleeping on me at night, but this is a whole different ball game, isn't it?
0: Do you know how he extricated himself from this fate worse than death, Selena?
1: Did he tickle it under its chin? Did that work?
0: More or less. He began gently stroking the lioness in an attempt to calm her down, and it worked. She relaxed and wandered back towards the nearby forest of her own accord, allowing the man to escape with his life. A tickle under the chin, Selena.
1: That's it. Just be kind to them. Just be nice. I don't recommend it, but worth trying if you're in that position.
0: If there's always one to remember. So I am going to go with Queen and David Bowie, Under Pressure, for my topical tune suggestion. We'll come back for yours momentarily, and we would like to hear yours on Facebook, please. Play the best one after 6 o'clock. 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
2: M27 eastbound following an incident between Eastleigh and Hedge End, junction 5 to 7. It's still slow back past the M3 at junction 4. Lee Road very congested into Eastleigh, as it is cold and common to Fisher's Pond. A27 slowing eastbound to Havant, and westbound M27 busy at junction 12 for Portsmouth. Still some queues through the works at Hale Common, and we've got rail disruption between Basingstoke and Winchester and through Fareham.
13: Travel.
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Topical tune about the lioness in India that pinned someone down for half an hour, but then let him go when he gave her a little tickle under the chin. There are lions in Portsmouth as well, but these are harmless. Part of the Portsmouth 100 celebrations this year. From today, there's a pride of beautifully designed lion sculptures waiting to be found across the city. I did drive past one, actually, over the weekend. We've got our very own lion as well, which I've not found yet. 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

Nation Radio across the South with the big tunes, the best variety of hits like Calvin Harris and Rag and Bone Man and Giant. And our topical tune today is the man who was pinned down by a lion for half an hour but lived to tell the tale. Thank you for your genius suggestions, or almost genius. Colin Martin, go for Tiger Feet from Mud. Call for Cats, Squeeze says Kev, or Relax, Frankie Goes to Hollywood, or Cats in the Cradle by Ugly Kid Joe. Andy Lynn, Mud, The Cat Crept In, Tight Fit, Lion Sleeps Tonight, or Survivor, Eye of the Tiger. Again, close, Andy. Thank you for that one. Mark James going for The Lion Sleeps Tonight by Tight Fit. It's Only a Whim Away. Genius, Mark, genius. Another vote for that one from Lisa Redwin. Adrian Stowe, The Wanderer, Status Quo. Tracy going for The Lion Sleeps Tonight by Tight Fit as well. Who knows which one it'll be? But we will find out just after six on the Nation Radio Topical Tune.

0: Nation Radio, topical tune today for the bloke in India who was pinned down by a lion for half an hour. And how did he extricate himself from this fate worse than death, Selena?
1: Little tickle under the chin. Just be kind to her. Little fuss, little tickle, and off she went.
0: Unbelievably, this is a true story. He just stroked her and talked in a calm manner to this flipping lioness that was holding him down, and she just slunk away and he just survived with his life. It's unbelievable. Unbelievable.
1: Scenes, that is absolute scenes.
0: I would love to hear your topical tune suggestion, please, Selena Ross.
1: I'm going to go for Roar. Katy Perry.
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1: Eastbound M27 still slowing, heading through Junction 5 for Eastleigh. Delays there back towards Ranham services. Also, Lee Road into Eastleigh stays slow, as it does southbound from Colden Common to Fisher's Pond. A27 just a bit busy eastbound into Havant, as is the westbound M27 at Junction 12.
3: Travel.
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Knowing Me, Knowing You. Aha! From ABBA, playing on Nation Radio with our topical tune tonight for the man who was pinned down by the lion but managed to escape with his life. And Alex, going for What's New, Pussycat, Tom Jones. Lucky Man, The Verve, says Neil Harris, and Lee Giffin going for The Love Cats from The Cure. These are all good. One of them could well be our topical tune. We'll find out in 10 minutes or so after the latest news and weather for the South.

0: Like a Dream. Alex Warren on Nation Radio. Thank you for your topical tune suggestions still flooding in on WhatsApp. Pompey Tom going for Lou Reed. Take a Walk on the Wild Side. Paul Packham, Please Release Me. Tom Joe. I know that was Engelbert Humperdinck, wasn't it? Even better. Who else we got? John and Dina in Bournemouth. What about Stuck With You? Huey Lewis in the News. Tight Fit, Lion Sleeps Tonight. Yvonne on Hailing. And Joseph says, hello, it's Joe, Heather and Bodie here relaxing in the garden in Fair. Another vote for The Lion Sleeps Tonight. And what about Mud? The Cat Crept In, says Glenn in Ringwood. Could be any one of those. We'll find out if it is in just a moment after the latest news and weather for the South. On the way next. Nation
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9: Top stories this hour. Anne Widdecombe's killing is now being treated as a potential act of terrorism. Officers say new evidence has come to light after the veteran politician was found dead at her home in Devon on Thursday. A 28-year-old man arrested on suspicion of murder is now being held on other charges. Policing commentator Martin Gallagher says the investigation's been stepped up.
10: The motivation brings in a lot more specialist resource. It's a change in the command structure, a whole new prism of information that's going to need to be provided to the public ultimately because of the concern round about the fact that we're now talking about a counter-terrorism investigation into the death of a very prominent politician.
9: Meanwhile, Commons Speaker Sir Lindsay Hoyle has paid tribute to Anne in Parliament this afternoon.
11: Anne was a close friend to David Amis, who was murdered in 2021, and both were fellow animal lovers. In light of the ongoing police investigation, I would urge members to take care not to say anything in this House that might prejudice a future trial.
9: Eight more people are due in court this month, charged in connection with violent protests over the death of Henry Novak in Southampton. This brings the total number of people charged as part of the investigation to 33. Shocking new stats show girls as young as 16 are subjected to financial abuse. That's when someone might be getting you into debt or stopping you from going to work or college. Chelsea Hazlett from Stop Domestic Abuse Hampshire says the impact can be huge.
12: We're seeing depression, anxiety, panic attacks. Then you go on to isolations. Actually, not only could a perpetrator be using control as a way of isolation, that should take away somebody's access to money. That was going to further isolate them.
9: And England will wear their home kit against Argentina when the two sides meet in their World Cup semi-final on Wednesday. It means Thomas Tuchel's side will be in white, while Lionel Messi's team will be in their dark blue away kit.
7: 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Weather.
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9: Starting to cloud over a little for the rest of the day, but still feeling warm. A similar story tomorrow. That's the latest. I'm Abby Cheshire.
0: Nation Radio. She's not wrong, you know, Sis. Currently overcast across a lot of the south, but temperatures still holding up. 26 in Petersfield, 27 in Broadstone and Burslem at the moment. Nation Radio. 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

and stuck under the lioness, tickled it gently, gave it a little stroke, and it let him go after half an hour. You wouldn't want to be there, would you? This is Nation Radio. That was our winning topical tune tonight, voted for by so many people. Tight Fit and The Lion Sleeps Tonight. I just had a little message in from Tracy who says, Andy, we're back from holiday now. Could you please say hello to Paul, Luke and Lauren and maybe play something from the Beach Boys? Hope you're good and not getting too hot. Well, I'm never good. I am too hot. But here's the Beach Boys anyway. It's Nation Radio.

almost good enough to make you want to take up surfing, doesn't it? But not quite. Beach Boys, I Get Around on Nation Radio. Going to play that for Tracy and the crew. Also, if you don't mind, Tracy, going to play it for Judith, who heard me talking about the Lion Trail that's on the go in Portsmouth at the moment. I said, I know we've got a Nation Radio line somewhere, but I haven't found it yet. She has. Of course you have, Judith, haven't you? She says it's called Cub Marine, and it's at Bransbury Park. Thank you, Jude. I'll go and take a look at that one shortly. This is Nation Radio across the South with the best variety of hits on a hot and sticky and overcast Monday night. We'll find out what's for tea with Selena after this. Jamiroquai's Cosmic Girl.

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6: Up my end tonight, Selena Ross. Creamy, garlic, mushroom, pasta.
7: Oh, that sounds really lovely indeed. Up my end this evening. It's a Monday night. It's a good old Jackie P. Tuna, sweet corn, cheese, standard.
6: Excellent work for a Monday night, proper Monday tea. This is how it works. We've told you what we're having. Now you tell us what you're having. The three things we need to know, please, on Facebook. 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
10: M27 arrowing much better eastbound through Junction 5 for Eastleigh after an incident earlier. Still very busy throughout Romsey Town Centre, whilst the A36 at Wilton remains busy, particularly heading out of Salisbury. Hail Common, the roadworks on the island still causing a few delays as well.
5: Travel.
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We're giving away a 40-inch Fire telly worth nearly £200. 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

0: Bronski beat Small Town Boy on Nation Radio. Selena's got the latest on the roads for us in a couple of seconds. Razor Light and REM coming up in a moment as well. What's for tea tonight? Mike Stretch says here in a Scorchio Verwood where it's 32 degrees in the shade at the moment. Gaynor is having king prawns cooked in butter, garlic and chilli on a baked potato. Says I'm still on the soup. Thank you, Mike and Gaynor in Verwood. Liz in Corfmullen says we're having roasted vegetable lasagna tonight. Nicola Coppin, chicken and cashew nuts with a big glass of wine. And Wendy says, pasta for me, Andy, if I can manage to get off the sofa. Nation
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10: Today's really busy on the A36 around Wilton at the moment. Hale Common Roadworks on the island causing a few delays. Also the A337 Pennington lights, they stay in place. Just short delays there at the moment. And works are ongoing on Woodhouse Lane at Hedge End. Rail disruption between Basingstoke and Winchester and through Fareham.
6: Travel.
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Razor Light in America on Nation Radio with Kim Wilde and Lola Young coming up in a couple of moments. World Famous What's for Tea's on. Janet's on the Isle of Wight with goat's cheese, spinach and olives. Parcel with salad, coleslaw, potato salad and beetroot. A lot going on there, but it looks lovely. Angela Broomfield, hubby says hubby has cooked loin pork jobs. That's unfortunate turn of phrase there. Potatoes and three veg. I'm sure it's lovely, Angela. Debbie Jones, new potatoes, smoked haggard mornay and mixed veg here in a balmy Western tonight. Angie's got Chinese takeaway tonight. Crispy chili beef with noodles for hubs and beef with mushrooms for me. Paula, sea bass Phillips with chips, tomatoes and a splash of Worcestershire sauce and lemon. It is the world famous What's for Tea. We are being truly inspired tonight. Join in on our Facebook page. 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

0: Lola Young and Messi on Nation Radio, where it's just coming up to 7 o'clock. Latest news and weather for the South on the way, then 60 minutes of songs to sing along to in tonight's Happy Hour. Nation
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12: Top stories this hour. Anne Widdecombe's murder is now being treated as a potential act of terrorism. Police say new evidence has come to light, with a 28-year-old white British male suspect being questioned about other alleged offences too. The former Conservative minister and later Reform UK spokesperson was found dead at her home in Devon on Thursday. House of Commons Speaker Sir Lindsay Hoyle started today's proceedings with his own tribute.
13: Anne was fierce and endured robust political debate. Whether you agree with her or not, she was principled, spoke her mind, and was true to her beliefs, which were informed by a Christian faith.
12: Dal Babu is a former chief superintendent at the Metropolitan Police Force.
14: When I was policing, sometimes you'd have the assistance and help and support from counter-terrorism, from a whole range of specialist individuals, but that doesn't necessarily mean it's a terrorism matter.
12: Hampshire Police are working with the US authorities to tackle a website being used for explicit content of children. More than 50 victims have been identified from across the US, Canada, Australia and the UK. Our reporter Freya Taylor has more.
15: A man has been prosecuted in Hampshire for his involvement after officers became aware of a website where explicit images of women and children were uploaded and shared. A woman reported in 2024 that images from her wedding day had been doctored to make her appear nude or wearing lingerie and uploaded to the site. 30-year-old Ethan Orchard of Southsea also shared doctored images of two other women he knew. He's now been jailed for 3 years and 4 months. Judicial proceedings are still ongoing in America, where arrest warrants still remain active. They've made a number of arrests and seized more than 1 million indecent images of children so far.
12: And Lewis Capaldi says he's ready to head back into the studio and make another album after the summer. The Scot headlined last night's BST Hyde Park Festival.
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12: Starting to cloud over a little for the rest of the day, but still feeling warm. A similar story tomorrow. That's the latest. I'm Abby Cheshire. Nation
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0: 60 minutes of songs to sing along to and put you in a fantastic mood for tonight. Britney coming up and Holly Johnson. And we'll start with Take That. Could It Be Magic?

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0: Giorgio Moroder, Phil Oakey, together in Electric Dreams on Nation Radio's Happy Hour every night from 7 till 8. More from George Michael and J-Lo coming up in a couple of moments as well. The New Forest Show is on very soon, end of the month. I'm going to be there on opening day, which is the 28th of July. Loads for families to enjoy across the showground, including this year's headline attraction, the spectacular Horsepower Fury Stunt Show with roaring engines, daring motorbike stunts, fire and breathtaking action on horseback. I'm not sure if I'm going to be on fire, if I'm going to be on a motorbike, or if I'm going to be on horseback, or all three, as I bring you a little flavour from behind the scenes on the opening day, but we'll have to wait and see, won't we? 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

Freedom 90 from George Michael on Nation Radio. Stuart McGinley back on the evening show this week. We'll have a little catch up with him in about 10 minutes or so, find out what's on the Nation Radio Album Hall of Fame tonight. And Portsmouth celebrating a huge milestone this year, 100 years of being an official city. There's loads going on right across the city, celebrating the heritage, the communities and the city's future as well, including that sculpture trail. We've got fireworks, live music and all kinds of community events. Keep an eye on Nation Radio's What's On guide and the new events popping up there to be part of Portsmouth's centenary celebrations this year. This is Nation Radio.

0: Hello, this is Nation Radio. It's your Monday Tea Time Show. Andy Jackson here and Stuart McGinley back on the evening show tonight from 8 o'clock. What's been going on and what have you got coming up, Stu?
1: Well, I can't believe I had a week off, Andy, and it didn't rain. And I was quite enjoying the weather. It's starting to get a bit warm, but I was enjoying my week off, so it was lovely. And, well, I've got a whole new week of albums. Now, the Isle of Wight Festival was on, a couple of weekends ago, wasn't it?
0: Yeah.
1: And Level 42 made an appearance on the island, which is always nice to see them there on home turf. And I caught a glimpse of this on telly and they were brilliant. And I thought, let's do some Level 42 for our album tonight. It's World Machine. This was their sixth album, Andy. Came out in 1985 and it is one of their most successful. And there's some great songs on it. And maybe not the most obvious Level 42 songs either. So you've got World Machine itself. It's also got the beautiful album version of Leaving Me Now, which has got that nice little bit of piano.
0: Oh, love it at the end.
1: Yeah, which is beautiful. So, let me know, is there a particular song on Level 42's World Machine you would like me to play tonight? Usual drill, head over to the Facebook page, Nation Radio South, and let me know. We've just put it up there on Facebook, and first track on Andy tonight at 8:30. I think I can remember how to do it. It's been a week, but it feels longer.
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7: Hello, Stuart here at Nation Radio with the 80s at 8 tonight, and see if you can work out what the link is between all three of these artists. I'll give you a clue, the date.

0: to 1.5 billion people in 160 countries across the globe. It was the biggest live broadcast at that time. And of course, some of the biggest names in music appeared. So Queen, they were on stage and of course, pretty much stole the show, didn't they, with Freddie, Hammer to Fall. Duran Duran appeared over in Philadelphia at the JFK Stadium. And I played you Union of the Snake. That was one of the songs that they performed over there. And Ultravox and Dancing with Tears in My Eyes. Midge, of course, along with Bob Geldof, instrumental in organising the whole day itself. What an event. I remember it was a hot summer's day and I missed most of it. I was out on my bike playing with my mates. If only I'd realised what I was missing. Coming up very soon at Nation Radio, it's Holly Humberstone and Brian Adams. But first of all...
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0: Congratulations to Pat, who got that call on Friday and has now got life-changing money in her bank account.
2: Oh my God, I don't know what to say. I'm absolutely shocked. We've won £750,000.
0: She was telling her husband, Ian, at the time, and probably couldn't believe it. Well, I'm sure that it's sunk in now that that money is already in her account. They've probably already started spending it. So if you'd like to get yourself in the draw for this Friday, we've got £777,000 to be won. 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

0: Nation Radio with Brian Adams. Everything I do it for you. It went to number one this very day, 1991, in that long, hot summer. And of course, as we know, it would then stay there for the rest of the season, way into the autumn as well, and would become one of the biggest selling singles around the world, taken from Robin Hood, Prince of Thieves. Now, still to come tonight, it's the album Hall of Fame, and it's Level 42 from the Isle of Wight. They performed recently at the Isle of Wight Festival on home soil, and I thought it's about time we featured some Level 42 in the Hall of Fame. So we've got World Machine, one of their most successful albums, released in 1985. So head over to our Facebook page now and tell me which song would you like me to play. 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
1: Well, he's had those record-breaking shows in London, hasn't he? Harry Styles, Late Night Talking at Nation Radio. And before that, Michael Jackson's The Way You Make Me Feel. It was this day, 1987, that Michael actually invited 50 of the biggest retailers in America round to his home in California to listen to his latest album, Bad. Before it was released, it would go on to sell more than 30 million copies worldwide. Incredible. Now, tonight, we're featuring Level 42, some homegrown talent from the Isle of Wight. They were there on the Isle of Wight Festival stage just a few weekends ago. The album is called World Machine. It was released in 1985 and would sell more than 2.5 million copies around the world. There's some fantastic songs on it as well. Let me know your favourite on our Facebook page. And we're going to begin with the title track. This is World Machine at Nation.

0: Naughty Boy and Sam Smith at Nation Radio across the South and La La La. 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And thanks to Whitelink, we've got free ferry crossings here. 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

Joe and End of Beginning at Nation Radio with your best variety of hits. Well, thank you very much for listening tonight. Stuart here then, back on your radio after a week off. Thanks to David Francis for holding the fort. And I had a lovely time. I went somewhere hot and exotic. It was called the Back Garden. I didn't need to go any further. It was hot enough, although I did manage to go to the beach at one point too, which was lovely. Oh, the water at this time of the year is just perfect. Coming up here very shortly, going to take you back in time at Nation Radio with the 90s at 9.

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0: Well, after another lovely hot sunny day, I thought I had to play that from Squeeze. This summer at Nation Radio, great song too. White Town's Your Woman, they're number one, and Amy Grant and her version of Joni Mitchell's Big Yellow Taxi. Three more hits from the 90s at nine here at Nation Radio, and you can listen to Nation 90s anytime on your smart speaker and also on the Nation Player. 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
0: 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And

0: Nation Radio with Madonna, somebody who appeared on the stage in Philadelphia this very day, 13th of July in 1985. And there she is with Cherish, and Confessions 2 has just landed. Having a look at some other entertainment stories for tonight, and very sad news that we heard of this morning, that the actor Sam Neill, he starred in many movies, including Jurassic Park. He sadly died aged 78. His family said that the loss was sudden and unexpected, and rightly there have been many tributes as well. Elsewhere, Jaws has been voted as one of the greatest films ever made. You're going to need a bigger boat is one of the most memorable lines, isn't it? Girls Aloud have confirmed that they're going to release two unheard-of tracks. Harry Styles has been awarded a gold Blue Peter badge. And Justin Bieber is the latest star to be announced to the World Cup halftime show, which is happening at the weekend. It's almost over. Unbelievable. Hopefully, England will be involved in that as well. All eyes on Argentina on Wednesday evening. I'm sure you'll be listening to this show instead, though. Coming up here soon at Nation Radio, it's another track from Level 42 and The World Machine. Tell me your favourite song on our Facebook page. Nation
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Nation Radio with The Weeknd and Save Your Tears. Now it's the album Hall of Fame again with Level 42 and The World Machine, their sixth album released in 1985. And coming out towards the end of that year is this beautiful song. It's all about the end of a relationship, and it contains that beautiful piano solo by Mike Linder in the middle and also at the end, although it has been cut down for the single. However, as this is the Album Hall of Fame, I'm going to play you the full version of Leaving Me Now. It's Level 42 at Nation Radio.

0: Level 42 at Nation Radio and the Sweet Talking Woman. We are the home of the Nation Network Chart Show with Foxy back here again Sunday from 4. 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It was July of 1985. Yes, the month and year when Live Aid took place. 1999 and 2004 as well. 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And in just a moment, it's the debut hit for Andy and Vince.
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0: 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Whatever you're doing tonight, thanks for choosing us, and still to come, I've got three songs from the Noughties at 10, back to back, just minutes away. Nation
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0: 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We've got someone who's flying around, a rock star, and we start with A Fight for This Love.

0: Nelly Furtado. And I'm Like a Bird, one of her early hits at Nation Radio, finishing off our noughties at 10. Rock star from Nickelback and the first solo hit for Cheryl Cole and Fight for This Love. 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

0: Let's go round again. It's the Average White Band at Nation Radio with your best variety of hits after another sizzling hot day. At least for some of us, there's been a bit of a breeze around. And even though last night, at times, I kept on waking up because I could hear things blowing over in the garden and in the house, I didn't care. The windows were staying open. It was so nice to have a breeze rather than the heat. It's going to stay that way by the looks of it as we go through this week. Right, coming up very shortly, another track from tonight's album Hall of Fame. It's Level 42. And the World Machine. Tell me on our Facebook page which song you'd like me to play next.
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Nation Radio with Dua Lipa and Dance the Night. So it's 10:30, another track then from tonight's album Hall of Fame. The last one, it's Level 42, and the album is World Machine, and this was the most successful song taken from it. And amazing to think that apparently the band weren't sure if this was good enough for the album. Thankfully, they changed their mind. It definitely had more of a commercial sound to it, and it became their first and biggest hit in America. It was top 10 there and also here. The album has sold around 3 million copies around the world. This is Level 42 at Nation Radio and Something About You.

0: Isley Brothers at Nation Radio across the south and the summer breeze. So today sees the start of the big lion trail across Portsmouth. If you're going to be out in the city, you may well see them. They're going to be there in situ until the 13th of September. There's going to be beautifully designed lion sculptures waiting to be found across the city. Plus, at Nation Radio, we have our very own lion as well. Have you found it yet? Can you spot us? The free family-friendly trail is the perfect way to explore Pompey. In their centenary year, you can also uncover hidden gems and admire colourful artworks created by local artists and community groups. I love these things. They are so, so good. So look out if you're in Portsmouth. Next here tonight, it's a brilliant song from Culture Club.
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0: Freshwater Memorial Hall, Monday the 20th, Newclose Cricket Club, Blackwater Road, Newport, Tuesday the 21st, and Rookley Village Hall on Wednesday the 22nd.
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0: Olivia Rodrigo at Nation Radio and Drop Dead. And that is just about my lot for tonight. I'll be back here again tomorrow with another album in the Hall of Fame. This one from Wales, The Manics and Everything Must Go, released 30 years ago in 1996. It won Best Album at the Brits as well. Some great songs on it. You can tell me your favourite on the show tomorrow. Next, though, this evening, with more of your best variety of hits into Tuesday morning, it's Tim Allen. Nation
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9: 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And this is The Late Show across the South from Nation Radio. I'm Tim Allen. And to start tonight, here comes Kylie Minogue.

Always sounds better in the summer, that tune. McFadden and Whitehead, Ain't No Stopping Us Now, here at the South's Best Variety of Hits. This is Nation Radio.

0: Clive Fisher and Love Changes Everything here at the South's Best Variety Fits. This is Nation Radio. Hope you had a nice weekend. Mine was spent clearing out a student flat. Yes, and now all that stuff, daughter's belongings, are now strewn around the house until September when it all goes back again. Thank heavens. Right, on the way, more great tunes here at the South's Best Variety Fits. Keen on the way, and before midnight we'll play the new song from Take That as well. All coming up at Nation.
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0: Nation Radio's Late Show with me, Tim Allen. It's another warm one tonight across the south. Temperatures down to 15 degrees Tuesday. Another hot one, in fact, hotter than today, 31 the afternoon high. And looking ahead to the rest of the week, it's looking pretty good, apart from Thursday and Friday, where there'll be some rain. Gosh, rain, haven't had that for a long, long time.
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8: 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Happy Tuesday, right? Teddy Swims' new song coming through very soon for you here at Nation, along with Fine Young Cannibals. And up next, here she comes, it's Mariah Carey.

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This is Nation Radio, the South's best variety of hits. Thanks for joining us this morning. 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

0: Lewis Capaldi, and before you go, on Nation Radio, the South's best variety of hits, where Summer of Tickets is back, bringing you lots of exciting things to do and places to see across the South all summer long. And thanks to Whitelink, we're giving away free ferry crossing to everyone on mainland who wins tickets to an attraction on the Isle of Wight, or to an Isle of Wight resident winning tickets to a mainland attraction. Have you got that? Let me draw a diagram. We've got your chance to win with, amongst others, Whitelink Isle of Wight Ferries, New Forest Wildlife Park, Hawk Conservancy Trust, Steamship Shieldhall. I went on that once, it was great. 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

0: Hope you're enjoying the tunes tonight here at Nation Radio. 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Right, it's almost 1 o'clock. I've got details on the way in 2 moments of how you, yes, you, could be winning a massive £777,000. 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